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So he starts to roam the streets at night, and he learns how to steal, and he learns how to fight in the ghetto. Then one night in desperation, the young man breaks away.

life I just picked me a plum. 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Still it's a real good bet, the best is yet to come.

said my DMs. What? My DMs. What? You better come get your man. I think he wanna be way more than friends. What?

I'll bring her coffee in the morning. She brings me in a piece. I take her out to fancy restaurants. She takes the sadness out of me.